0: Respected, revered, redheaded. This is Rowdy Yates reporting.
1: A suspected thief in Florida helped himself to some convenience store goodies, then became stuck in an overhead air duct when he was trying to escape. Turns out he should have eaten those Twinkies a little bit later. The U.S. Treasury reports that the average tax rebate for Americans this year was higher than the average refund, about $3,400. To put that number into perspective, that's enough cash for gas and groceries for the next week to 10 days. And according to a survey, people fear how they will die much more than the death itself. The survey also revealed that public speaking is a greater fear than death. Right after that comes not having Wi-Fi.
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1: We all know somebody who is a bad driver, but thanks to red light cameras and other enforcement and deterrent systems, New York City is keeping tabs on the worst of the worst. And according to this data, which has been collected for the past 3 years or so, the driver of a half-ton Dodge pickup is the worst driver in the Big Apple. Speeding through school zones, running red lights over 500 times, and there were plenty of other moving violations too. And this dude has racked up fines of over $36,000, which I doubt he has paid. So who is this madman behind the wheel, you ask? Well, his name is James Giovasanti, and he currently serves on the force with the New York City Police Department.
0: You're riding with Rowdy.
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1: You might have noticed that a fairly popular cold and sinus medication has mysteriously vanished from a lot of store shelves. And it's not their fault. And you can't blame it on any sort of a slowdown or supply chain issue either. Apparently there's some sort of a viral rumor that the over-the-counter medicine Mucinex promotes fertility and it doesn't. Thing is, though, the makers of Mucinex are actually enjoying the sales boost, and they're not doing much at all to dispel these whispers. I mean, why would they? I'll let you know that my wife has taken Mucinex as needed for years, and will tell you that it does not increase your chances of becoming pregnant. Everyone knows that's the job of tequila.
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1: Do you need proof that God exists? Give me 40 seconds, I'm going to do that very thing. In India, a man distraught over his mounting bills decided he would end his life. So he crafted a well-worded note to his family and his friends, and then he proceeded to head to a nearby highway where he planned to stand off to the side and jump into traffic at the very moment a 18-wheeler or a bus came by. So he dropped off a suicide note at his parents' front door and then made the short walk to the freeway and waited. And waited some more. And then, after over an hour, the man just gave up, went back to his parents' front porch, grabbed his note, went home, and went to bed. So what was this divine intervention? He had chosen a highway that had been closed earlier in the day for a month-long project.
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1: What's going on in entertainment? Drew Barrymore said she's ready to team up with Adam Sandler for one more film. Revealed they are actively searching for the right script. And you know, with ChatGPT, just about anything is possible, I suppose. Lindsay Lohan's stepmother, Kate, was arrested for allegedly assaulting Michael Lohan, who is Lindsay's father. This altercation occurred during a child custody exchange, and as tensions rose, Kate allegedly attacked Michael, giving him a bloody nose, and then proceeded to throw a knife at him, but thankfully, she missed. Police arrived shortly after the incident, taking Kate into custody. At the time of her arrest, she was allegedly intoxicated, which should come as a shock to no one. And finally, a survey among 1,000 Americans were asked who they view as a most positive person, and 70% said Dolly Parton. But I don't think that there's anyone who would argue that she does not have some amazing attributes.
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1: The popular pasta sauce brand Prego has announced a surprising new tech venture. It's a limited edition voice recorder called the Connection Keeper, and this gadget features a real simple one-button recording action and avoids all the modern tech distractions, you know, like Bluetooth or AI or Wi-Fi, to encourage authentic interaction. So starting Monday, you can purchase this $20 bundle, and here's what you get. The device, a jar of sauce, and a deck of conversation starter cards. Here's where it gets dicey. Users have the option to upload their recordings to a secure portal, with some even being preserved in the Library of Congress. This quirky initiative aims to help families disconnect from their smartphones and immortalize their mealtime memories. Though I must admit, most of the conversations had at my dinner table are not ones I would like to have recorded, much less transcribed and read back to me until the statute of limitations expires.
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1: Here is something you should never do for your girlfriend's birthday. A real romancer in China wanted to surprise his girlfriend with a birthday gift. So he booked her an appointment for cosmetic surgery. Now, I'm not talking a Botox treatment or maybe something minor like an eye lift. We're talking a full tilt boob job. And he didn't run this by her first. Shockingly, she was not touched by the gesture at all. In fact, she was so infuriated, she dumped him right there on the spot. He thought that bigger would be better, and she thought gone would be best.
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0: you're a dog owner like me, I am sure you have noticed people are spending a lot more money on vet visits, which means people are going to the vet less. Pet care costs were up 5.1% year over year, which, by the way, is more than double the rate of overall inflation. Meanwhile, total vet visits were down about 3% in the fourth quarter of just last year. That's the 16th straight quarter of declines. It's just too expensive. Used to be, you know, when I was a kid, you'd take your dog to get a rabies shot and that was it. Now there's all sorts of things that a vet will recommend for your pet, and none of them are cheap. But in defense to them, they would not offer all of these treatments and high-end options if so many people did not insist that it was vital to have a $750 spa day for your schnauzer.
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0: what is that thing? Today, our guest is...
1: Dr. Melvin Parsbrooker. I invented the sump pump.
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1: Yes, the pros who knows are true experts in sump pumpology.
0: So, doctor, what is that thing?
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0: Sump?
1: For the pump.
0: You say the pump pumps...
1: Sump.
0: Sump. And what exactly is... Sump?
1: It's what gets pumped.
0: I want to be sure I'm hearing you right. Sump?
1: Sump.
0: And that's what gets...
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1: The U.S. population is expected to hit 350 million by late January or early February of next year. Even more staggering is that all of those people are sharing just 54 Netflix passwords. There's a new report that claims that fluoride in drinking water may trigger depression and weight gain, which is why it is recommended that you typically dilute your water with Jack Daniels or vodka. And finally, it may be tight for many American businesses, but Starbucks, they're bucking the trend. The number of Starbucks locations in the United States has just surpassed 17,000, which can be quite comforting to know that you are never more than 150 feet away from a $9 Frappuccino.
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1: TikTok must pay pretty good. Because a day doesn't go by when you don't read about some idiot pulling some pranker stunt, like this kid that stuffed himself inside of an overhead storage bin on an overseas flight from Malta to Naples. And I think had he kept quiet, he might have got away with it. Just so you know, though, Ryanair has a very strict policy when it comes to unticketed passengers, so that guy was escorted off the plane before it resumed its route. Me, I think the policy would have more teeth to it if offenders were shown the door at 17,000 feet.
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1: An Italian hospital worker is in hot water after allegedly pulling off what must be the longest sick day in history. Authorities say this guy just simply stopped showing up, never came back, and somehow, thanks to a change in supervisors and a whole lot of nobody checking nothing, he kept getting paid for years. 15 years. We are talking nearly $650,000 for doing absolutely nothing. Now, there are plenty of people who have openly criticized what the man did and think he should give back the money. But there are also millions of others who are hoping he is kind enough to teach them his ways.
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1: If you are seeing red right at this moment, I would like for you to sit back and take a few breaths. And let me tell you why. Millions of Americans have considered shooting someone, according to the Brainiacs at the University of Michigan. Now, over 7% of adults in the United States say that at some time in their life, they really thought about just blowing somebody away. That percentage, by the way, corresponds to 19.4 million people. Of course, it's firearm owners who are more likely to have had these thoughts, right alongside those who would like to find the guy who believes the McRib should only be rolled out a couple of weeks of every year.
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1: Hollywood will tell you that any motion picture involving water will leave the studio financially soaked. And the same rule should apply to crime as well. Time for our stupid criminal of the day. Two Norwegians thought they had the perfect escape vehicle for their heist. And that was a simple rowboat. See, they were trying to rob a much larger boat, but it had an alarm on it that alerted crew members who quickly arrived and saw those two men trying to flee. It was their paddling technique that got them in trouble. The police report said each man was on an oar, rowing in opposite directions, so the crew of the larger boat gave chase, and it didn't take them long to catch up with those crooks, since the two of them were simply rowing in a circle.
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1: All right, thrill seekers, you can say you heard it here first. If you seek a sport that is a combination of thrill seeking and housework, it is here. And I am wondering who in the world dreamed this up. It's called extreme ironing. It is a competitive sport, and it's also known as EI. Extreme ironing consists of ironing clothes, just like your mom or your grandma did, but the ironing usually takes place in different and extreme situations like rock climbing, surfing, or kayaking. Some may think that is the real challenge. Me, I think it would be finding an extension cord that was long enough.
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1: Hard to believe, but it's already May. Temps are warming up, flowers are blooming, trees are sprouting, and your house might look as good now as it will all year. Is it a good time to list? Woody Johnson here. I don't know, but the best realtor I've ever worked with in multiple states is in Westerville. Remax Connections, Delina Siamaco. And she says if you do choose to list to get the most money possible, don't go it alone.
2: There are a lot of sellers out there that are getting directly approached by potential buyers or investors to sell their property before it goes on the market. And I know that can sound very enticing, but when a seller does that, they can be leaving a lot of money on the table. Two of my clients said, hey, I was approached. It sounds like a really good deal. 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Fortunately, I explained the benefits of getting it out on the market so thousands of buyers can see it. 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They ended up making much more than they could have ever thought.
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1: Welcome back to What Is That Thing? 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

Daylight savings, warmer temps, and the sweet smell of someone down the street firing up their grill for the first time since October. Springtime in Ohio. We earned it. 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
1: She said, I need some time to find myself. I need a little space to think. And maybe we should start seeing other people. And baby, things are moving way too fast for me.

0: Season's back, isn't it? 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
1: Welcome back to What Is That Thing? 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

0: Stories we're following. Some summer-like temperatures will return to central Ohio. Details of the weekend forecast are coming up from the Weather Center. The FAA and National Transportation Safety Board are investigating yesterday's deadly crash of an airplane into a home in Akron. A single-engine aircraft went down at about 3:45 p.m., hitting a house. Two people were found dead inside the plane. Four people inside the home at the time of the crash all walked away unharmed. The pilot was preparing for a landing at Akron's Fulton Airport when the plane went down. Former Columbus Fire Chief Jeffrey Happ now says he was abused by OSU Dr. Richard Strauss when he was a minor. Happ has come forward claiming Strauss touched him inappropriately when he was 15 years old and was part of a body study of high school athletes run by the now deceased physician. Hundreds of former OSU athletes claimed that Strauss abused them over a period of decades. Happ is the first person to publicly claim that Strauss abused them when they were a minor. An effort to remove several Whitehall officials from office is back on track. The Franklin County Board of Elections has certified more signatures on a recall petition targeting the mayor and two members of city council. Supporters had to gather more signatures after the Ohio Supreme Court ruled an earlier interpretation of the city's recall process was incorrect. Whitehall City Council must now set a new election date. A bill to regulate cryptocurrency is advancing out of the Senate Banking Committee. It comes after a pair of Democrats joined GOP colleagues to advance the Clarity Act with a 15-9 vote. The bill aims to provide guidelines for federal regulators overseeing the crypto industry. Increasing cloudiness today, the high at 70, then tonight partly cloudy, the low 54. For the weekend, partly sunny Saturday with a chance of showers and storms, high of 79. Sunday, mostly sunny, much warmer with a high of 87. I'm Mark Newsom, 103.9 The Maverick.
1: 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The entire 2026 NFL regular season schedule is out. The year begins with a Super Bowl 60 rematch between the Seahawks and Patriots. The Browns visit the Jaguars and the Bengals host the Buccaneers in week one. The Cavaliers will try to advance to the NBA Eastern Conference Finals tonight. The team will host the Pistons up at Rocket Arena in Game 6 of the semifinals, tip-off at 7 o'clock. Over in the NHL, the Golden Knights are headed to the Western Conference Finals. Vegas beat the Ducks 5-1 to take the series 4-2. In the East, the Canadiens took a 3-2 series lead over the Sabres. Baseball, the Reds salvaged their series by blowing out the Nationals 15-1. J.J. Blaydé led the offense with 2 homers and 6 RBIs. Cincinnati will open a 3-game weekend series at Cleveland tonight. The Columbus Clippers were rained out at St. Paul. The teams play a doubleheader beginning at 5:37 on Fox Sports 920. The Columbus Crew are on the road against New England tomorrow night at 7:30. In the UFL, the Columbus Aviators travel to Birmingham to take on the Stallions Sunday at 1 o'clock. Scottie Scheffler and 6 other golfers are tied atop the leaderboard after the first round of the PGA Championship. Round 2 gets underway this morning at Aronimink Golf Club. I'm Rick Adams from the Columbus Clipper Sports Desk, powered by Great Lakes Hyundai.
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18: All right, it's Kirsch and Emily. Classic hit country, 103.9 The Maverick. We are at 40 in C-Bus this morning. It's cold.
19: It is cold.
18: Monday's going to be 90.
19: I don't know. Can I get somewhere in between?
18: Yeah, tomorrow.
19: Okay, but it's supposed to rain.
18: Yeah, it's supposed to storm all day tomorrow, and then Sunday's going to be 86. I don't know about all day.
19: Okay, Kirsch, don't lie to me about that. You know I'm working a festival outside.
18: So am I.
19: Okay, but no, anyways.
18: She's like, I'm working a festival outside. I'm like, both of us are.
19: No, you're going to be back on under covered specialty areas, so.
18: Okay, that's news to me. It is 6:03. We've got a lot happening this morning. We'll catch up here in a little bit. We're going to go back to talking petty. We've got things to do around her coming up as well. Let's just get into it and get this Friday underway for you so we can start this lovely hot weekend. It's going to be good. Alabama's coming up. Alan Jackson, too. Jason Aldean taking you on a ride on his big green tractor.
19: It is about a tractor.
18: Ride on something, I don't know.

0: Alabama, born country, classic hit country, 103.9, The Maverick with Kirsch and Emily.
1: I love that song. Like, is that song slow? Because I don't consider it slow.
0: No, it's not slow. It's like good little Alabama song. Hey, okay. It's National Pizza Party Day. It's National Bring Flowers to Someone Day.
1: Where's my pizza and my flowers, Kirsch? You're really slacking this morning.
0: They can they're on their way. They're being delivered. I can't help
1: who would bring me pizza
0: yet.
1: And flowers?
0: Who?
1: Tess.
0: Mm.
1: I'm just saying.
0: All right. Well, I'll text her and make sure she has them for you today.
1: Thank you. I would appreciate it.
0: How was last night? What'd you get? Well, you were at Sonic Temple.
1: I was
0: you
1: at
0: were over
1: Sonic
0: a historic
1: Temple.
0: Crew. For
1: you know what's really hard?
0: The Rock Festival, which I will tell you right now, if you've never gone to this, it is the best people watching in America.
1: Oh, I will be one of those people come tomorrow because my elder emo will be coming out and I can't wait.
0: Oh, God.
1: But hey, stop it. We're going to take lots of pictures, Kirsch.
0: No, we're not.
1: You and this elder emo over here. No, I mean, you know, it's funny because I don't even have a sip of alcohol if I'm going to drive, right?
0: Right.
1: So I didn't have a sip of alcohol yesterday. Not that I need that to have fun, but like, it's just funny because you're like, this seems like it would be more fun if I was drinking.
0: It's not because, okay, if you don't know what this is, it's a 4-day rock festival.
1: Is it rock this year though?
0: Yeah.
1: Because it's rock and alternative music, like pop punk.
0: It's mostly rock if you look at the lineup. Like,
1: that's true.
0: It's like 150 bands and 146 of them are hard rock.
1: I don't even know where one of the stages is. I'm not going to lie to you.
0: But anyhow, it's 4 days. It's all these hard rock bands. And it is like, you know, there are a lot of people that just come out in their t-shirts and shorts and whatever. But then there's some people that go
1: full on
0: makeup and dressed up and all this different kind of stuff. And I think to myself, what do these people do on like a normal Monday? Are they a lawyer? And they're just like, you know what? This is my alter ego.
1: We should ask them. I think we should do that. Like, I saw a dinosaur inflatable costume yesterday. We should ask him what he does on his Mondays.
0: Let's do that.
1: Yeah. Right, and then I saw a lot of interesting things. There were a lot of interesting, like inflatable stuff in the crowds. And
0: I love it. Okay. So that's what we've got going on all weekend. What was I going to tell you that happened? Oh, you know what? I can't go tonight. Tonight's the night that I really did want to go. But I've got a birthday party that I'm throwing for my daughter.
1: So funny because when you told us that you couldn't go tonight, you were like, I have a prior commitment. You couldn't have just said what it was. It sounded like you were in the CIA.
0: I am. I got a CIA party.
1: Yeah. And I was just like, what's so secretive that you're doing?
0: I don't know.
1: Unless you were throwing me a surprise party on stage at Sonic Temple.
0: Emily's question of the day is coming up. We've got a list of things to do around her for you as well. We've got tickets to give away this morning, too.
1: We do. We got all the stuff going on. Ryan Bingham and Lady A tickets.
0: Lady A, it's all going out. Alan Jackson's next on The Maverick. I should probably hit this next button instead of just turning the music off.
1: You should.
2: Freeway traffic looks great so far this morning. No problems on 70 East. You're headed toward the West Outer Belt. 23 northbound, headed toward the South Outer Belt. No slowdown so far this morning. 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

0: Okay, so the other day we talked about what was the pettiest thing we've done to someone. Right. Yours from your friend, definitely one with the park, opening a park to keep a predator out.
1: Right.
0: Compared to my elevator button pushing. But
1: you were like, the pettiest thing I've ever done is pushed all the elevator buttons because I saw somebody I didn't like.
0: And you said,
1: like a four-story hotel. I was like, yeah, hold my beer. Let me tell you about my buddy who opened a park to keep a sex predator from moving back into his neighborhood. He donated his land. Okay. So,
0: deserves the pettiest Hall of Fame, honestly.
1: Yeah.
0: So now I want to know what's the pettiest thing you've ever had done to you, like someone has ever done to you.
1: Oh, man. I don't know if I have one. I don't have one off the top of my head. You have one?
0: Yeah. I'm never letting this go, Kirsch, and you know it. Everyone knows it.
1: Is this something I did?
0: No. We got our parking spot moved. Remember? That is so petty in my mind.
1: Wait a minute.
0: At Jason Aldean.
1: Oh, yes.
0: I'm never letting that one go. It's petty. Come on. To call and get our parking spot moved because it was better than yours.
1: So here's the story behind this. Jason
0: Aldean. Really should let this go.
1: Jason Aldean was at Nationwide Arena. And we were going to be there before the show, doing our thing, partying, hanging out with everybody. And then the other country station found out that we were going to be there. And they cried.
0: And had a better party going on.
1: Yeah. They cried.

0: outside and somehow got our, I don't know, our parking
1: spot.
0: We weren't allowed to park our Maverick van.
1: Okay.
0: We were too close to Nationwide Arena.
1: Yeah, which was, it was fine, okay? But like our parking spot wasn't horrible. And I, you know, it is what it is. I'm more upset about the pettiness of it all. That's really what bothers me.
0: Do you need
1: therapy? Yes.
0: Yeah, do you need to speak with someone?
1: I know, I should let it go.
0: You should just let
1: I really
0: it go.
1: Should.
0: Let it go.
1: I know. It's hard to do though. It's I am Italian. Fine. I don't let things go.
0: It's fine. We had like look back at that. We had fun that night.
1: No, and we had a blast. Came out,
0: they had a great time with us and everything. So our
1: you know
0: van
1: why?
0: Was parked
1: I think
0: somewhere.
1: I'm upset.
0: Nobody cared that the van was parked somewhere different.
1: No, I know. I didn't care about that. I think I'm more upset because this is the stuff I deal with, the pettiness.
0: Oh.
1: You know, and I know. Anyways, so my thanks for my something? Therapy again today.
0: Can I tell you something? Here's
1: what?
0: Your therapy.
1: I don't people like getting will, therapy from you. You're usually right.
0: People will stop doing petty things to you when you stop reacting to their petty stuff. When you're like, I don't care. And then Kirsch, not
1: no.
0: bringing it up a year later on air. And be like,
1: no.
0: I'm still mad about this.
1: This is my one that got to me. And no,
0: they'll
1: Kirsch,
0: hear this somehow
1: I,
0: and be like, oh, we have
1: I have
0: keep
1: only
0: doing
1: reacted
0: this.
1: To you. And unless you go and tell them about all the other instances.
0: You're reacting on air.
1: Yeah, right now, because that one was the one that got me. Anyways.
0: If you let it go, they'll stop doing petty things to you because it won't
1: no,
0: be fun
1: won't,
0: for them
1: No, they won't, and you know it. You know they won't, and you know it. Stop it.
0: All right, things to do around her coming up this weekend. We've got Love It or Shove It within the hour. And people behaving badly, where do you need me to pull a story from? What state this week?
1: Iowa feels right.

0: Shan Emily, Classic Kid Country 103.9, The Maverick. Friday morning, it's kind of chilly, but get ready. This weekend is going to get warm. Storms tomorrow, and then a nice day on Sunday. By Monday, we're at 90 for the high.
1: Quit saying the S word.
0: Storms?
1: Please. Yeah, stop saying it.
0: Okay.
1: Because I don't...
0: Let me try this again.
1: It, it's going to come true.
0: Boomy, loud skies tomorrow.
1: It just makes me sad because tomorrow's the one day at Sonic Temple I actually care about.
0: It makes it extra fun.
1: With when the shows don't go on because of the thunder?
0: Yeah.
1: Okay.
0: Good time. All right, it's Kirsch and Emily. We've got your things to do around her this weekend since we're almost into the weekend. And the one we're going to be working since we are sister stations with 99.7 The Blitz. Rock all weekend out at Sonic Temple. If you're going to be out there at Historic Crew, just get ready. Tomorrow looks like it could rain. Sunday looks good, but it's going to be hot.
1: I'm just going to say traffic's a nightmare, so please be prepared.
0: Always is.
1: Yesterday it was hours stopped on that one road that you take to get you off, like then you take the exit.
0: Interstate 71?
1: Yes, that one. I wanted to say that, but I thought I might be wrong.
0: You get off the exit. Okay, so that's
1: you get off at 11th or 17th or Hudson, okay? Look at me doing good.
0: Look at you. Okay, what else is going on this weekend?
1: The Dragon Boat Race, which I didn't know existed, and it sounds awesome. That's on the Scioto Mile Sunday, and it's part of the Columbus Asian Festival celebrations, which it looks so cool because you just have two teams, 20 racing crew, like racing down the river in dragon boats. It's really cool.
0: All right, that's... fantastic.
1: Yeah, see? Also, if you want to head to Bug I Like, their Pirate Fest is happening all weekend long. Which, Kirsch, can we go one year?
0: Come on, that bring would be me so out fun. To Bug I Lake.
1: That actually sounds really good.
0: I would talk should, like this the entire time.
1: I would expect nothing less. And then...
0: Give me an ice cold Miller Lite. Brr, me hearty.
1: North Market downtown is celebrating 150 years.
0: The North Market.
1: All week... Yes, all weekend long you might find a pirate. I don't know.
0: Nowhere but to park. Vine Street is all tore up next to the North Market. Ah, me hearty. Ah.
1: I need, you know what? My GPS needs to sound like that.
0: You know what? I'll just call you and give you directions like that.
1: Oh, Kirsch. Please do.
0: All right. Well.

0: whatever you get into this weekend, just be ready. We've got every season happening between now and Monday. So that's pretty much it. Tim McGraw's on the way. Kenny coming up, too. It's Classic Hit Country. 1039, The Maverick and the RD.
1: Some traffic on 161 eastbound between 62 and Beach Road. A little heavy on 33 west as you're headed toward Canal Winchester. 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

going to do people behaving badly just after 7 o'clock. This story out of Iowa. We found one, and it's as Iowa as they get. Plus, we've got Ryan Bingham tickets and Lady A tickets this morning. It's Kirsch and Emily.

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2: Columbus. Good morning, I'm Mark Newman.

0: News. Here are some of the stories we're following. The weather's going to get much warmer for the weekend. Complete details coming up in just a minute in the forecast from the Weather Center. Elaine Bryant will remain Columbus Police Chief, agreeing to a five-year contract extension. Bryant joined the department in 2021 after serving with the Detroit Police for two decades. Mayor Ginther credited her leadership with a major drop in homicides during her tenure. Meantime, Mayor Ginther is postponing the ribbon cutting for Kilbourne Run Sports Park on the northeast side after concerns about the soccer field rental costs. Groups are currently being charged $250 for 2 hours of field time. The mayor says that's too high, and the city officials say the opening ceremony will be delayed until access concerns are addressed. Jason Fine is leaving the Bexley City Schools to become superintendent of the New Albany Plain Local School District. Fine has led the Bexley District for 5 years. His resignation takes effect at the end of July. Governor DeWine is announcing more than $61 million in brownfield cleanup grants across Ohio. The fund will support cleanup and assessment projects in 75 counties, including several here in central Ohio, Delaware, Madison, Fairfield, and Pickaway. President Trump is flying back to the U.S. after a high-stakes summit with the Chinese President Xi Jinping. The two leaders discussed the ongoing war in Iran, among other topics. The CIA director, John Ratcliffe, was in Havana, Cuba yesterday, and he says Cuba is running out of fuel. Ratcliffe visited alongside a U.S. delegation a day after Cuba's energy ministry said that the state might run out of fuel, crude oil, and diesel with no reserves, putting the national electricity grid at a critical state. Cuba gets most of its oil from Venezuela, but the U.S. has been blocking that fuel since it invaded Venezuela in January. The forecast, increasing cloudiness today, the high 70. Then for the weekend, partly sunny, a chance of showers and storms Saturday, the high 79. Sunday, much warmer with a high of 87. I'm Mark Newsom, 103.9 The Maverick.
1: 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The entire 2026 NFL regular season schedule is out. The year begins with a Super Bowl 60 rematch between the Seahawks and Patriots. The Browns visit the Jaguars and the Bengals host the Buccaneers in week one. The Cavaliers will try to advance to the NBA Eastern Conference Finals tonight. The team will host the Pistons up at Rocket Arena in game six of the semifinals, tip-off at 7 o'clock. Over in the NHL, the Golden Knights are headed to the Western Conference Finals. Vegas beat the Ducks 5-1 to take the series 4-2. In the East, the Canadiens took a 3-2 series lead over the Sabres. Baseball, the Reds salvaged their series by blowing out the Nationals 15-1. J.J. Bleday led the offense with two homers and six RBIs. Cincinnati will open a three-game weekend series at Cleveland tonight. The Columbus Clippers were rained out at St. Paul. The teams play a doubleheader beginning at 5:37 on Fox Sports 920. The Columbus Crew are on the road against New England tomorrow night at 7:30. In the UFL, the Columbus Aviators travel to Birmingham to take on the Stallions Sunday at 1 o'clock. Scottie Scheffler and six other golfers are tied atop the leaderboard after the first round of the PGA Championship. Round two gets underway this morning at Aronimink Golf Club. I'm Rick Adams from the Columbus Clipper Sports Desk, powered by Great Lakes Hyundai.
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16: What's up, Jeff? Thanks for the text. You can always hit us at 877-937-1039. He asked what time we're giving away Lady A tickets.
4: 7:40.
16: All right. So this hour, you can win your way into Lady A at the Lancaster Festival. We'll have a keyword for you coming up around 7:40. Before we get there, love it or shove it, we're going to go into the mid-20s. 2010 is what I think this song was from. We've done some older ones lately, so let's do one that's a little more recent. A song that we don't normally play, where you get to decide.
4: I don't know how I feel about this one.
16: Yeah, I don't either, but we'll see how it goes. A song we don't normally play, you get to vote whether we play it more or make it go away forever. Before we get there, we've got People Behaving Badly, your stupid criminal story from this week, and you chose Iowa.
4: It just felt right today. I don't know why.
16: Found one that is the most Iowa story you could think of. All right.
4: As someone who's, have you frequented Iowa?
16: I've been to Iowa several times.
4: Okay. Well, then you would know better than any of us.
16: There is more excitement in this room

0: this room, for sure, okay, than there is in the entire state of Iowa. People confuse them all the time. Apparently, I do, too.
1: They really do.
0: It's Kirsch and Emily. Here's Garth.
2: His eyes are cold and restless.

0: So, Emily, when you think of Iowa, tell me what comes to mind, like the first thing that comes to mind.
1: Well, if you want my honest opinion, my dad does because he was born there. But other than that, corn and cornfields and flat land for some reason.
0: That's pretty much spot on exactly what it is. There's not a whole lot going on in Iowa. I've been to Des Moines. I've been to Iowa City, where the university is.
1: And there's nothing going on there.
0: Well, there's some stuff going on there, but outside of Des Moines and Iowa City, there's not much.
1: Are they nice there?
0: Yes, they are. You know, people confuse Ohio and Iowa a lot of times.
1: Oh, yeah, all the time.
0: They are distinctly different. So anyhow, I've got people behaving badly out of Iowa. Are you ready for this week's stupid criminal story?
1: Always. Let's go.
0: All right. So this happened earlier this week in Iowa. Police arrested a 46-year-old guy named Brian Strider after he allegedly stole a bunch of garden gnomes from neighborhoods and tried to flip them on Facebook Marketplace.
1: Can you flip garden gnomes?
0: He was trying.
1: And
0: listen to the headline he used. So on Marketplace, I actually saw the screenshot of this. His listing said, slightly used, emotionally unstable yard friends.
1: But why do I love that description so much, Kirsch?
0: First of all, emotionally unstable. Bro, they're gnomes.
1: I know, but right? Like that would make me click it for some odd reason.
0: They spend their entire lives just holding tiny fishing poles next to bird baths in Iowa.
1: They creep me out. Do they not creep you out?
0: They are kind of creepy. Anyhow, neighbors started reporting missing lawn decorations, and police finally tracked this guy down after somebody recognized their stolen gnome online.
1: I mean, he's not the brightest criminal over here. You're posting it on Facebook with your own account, I'm assuming.
0: Right. Somebody recognized their stolen gnome online, which is honestly the most Iowa crime-solving sentence ever spoken.
1: But people take their gnomes very seriously for their garden.
0: They do.
1: Yeah,
0: here's where it gets better. Are you ready for this?
1: Oh, no.
0: So, during the arrest, witnesses say, what's his name, Brian? Brian starts yelling, "They're after me, Lucky Charms."
1: Stop it. Stop it.
0: Which either means he was just drunk out of his mind or the gnomes finally broke him mentally.
1: Oh, my gosh. That's amazing. That is so creative. Why do I love this criminal so much?
0: Can you imagine being his Facebook Marketplace customers? Hey, I found a used garden. They're like 10 bucks at Menards.
1: But people are literally upset that their gnomes got stolen, so they don't want to get new ones. I'm telling you, they take it very seriously.
0: Seriously, can you imagine showing up? Meet me in the parking lot of Kroger. Yeah, I'm here about the unstable yard wizard. $5.
1: Kirsch, okay, would you do that meetup, though, honestly?
0: Yeah, I would. I'd love to see that. And honestly, if your yard gnome has seen some things, I kind of want him guarding my house.
2: There's an accident on 70 East west of Hilliard-Rome Road. We have some traffic on 161 East between 62 and Beach Road. 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
1: Hey, it's Emily. I was thinking the other day, like how much my family actually relies on local businesses. Not in a cheesy way, you know, real life. The places we go, the people we trust, how it's all right here. So when we sat down with the Buckeye Automotive family, I kind of expected the usual, you know, hey, your car looks like you've hit a lot of curbs. It's time for a new one. You know, that sort of thing. And instead they were like, no, actually, we want to use our time on air to highlight local charities. I was like, wait, what? What is this? And they've been doing this for almost 5 years now with their Buckeye Cares program, just spotlighting organizations around here that are doing good. And I don't know, that just stuck with me because that's the kind of business I want to be around. So yeah, when you hear those Buckeye Cares stories on the Maverick, that's what that is. Just local people showing up for local people. And honestly, when it's time for a new car, those are the kind of people that I'm going to think about.
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0: This morning, we've got lots to give away. We've got Lady A tickets coming up within about the next 15 minutes or so. They're playing at the Lancaster Festival in July. We'll have you text in for those coming up at 7:40-ish.
1: I love the ish on here. It's the best disclaimer because you know how it goes.
0: It's not rocket science. We do our best to keep it around there, but sometimes a song runs long or I don't shut my big mouth fast enough, so...
1: Well, now it's time for, you know, us to do one of our favorite segments. I think it's one of your favorites, too. Right?
0: So, every Friday, you know we do Love It or Shove It. Excuse me.
1: You good?
0: Yeah.
1: Getting choked up over this one.
0: I am. It's sad.
1: Those garden gnomes that you were very sad that got sold and flipped on Facebook.
0: Story.

0: Wild story. Okay, so here's the deal. We've got Love It or Shove It this morning, and it's your chance to either text Love It or Shove It to 877-937-1039 about today's song. We both forgot about this song. We haven't heard it in forever.
1: Completely forgot, yeah.
0: But it's out of 2010. So it's time for another round of this. And today we're throwing it back to one of the biggest country relationship songs of the 2010s from a husband and wife duo. I didn't know they were husband and wife. I didn't know enough about this band.
1: You didn't?
0: No.
1: Why do you think they're called what they're called? Did you think they were brother and sister? Because that would make the song weirder.
0: I don't know. Okay. I never really thought about it.
1: Okay, well.
0: I don't get that deep. You know. Okay, so this one exploded back in 2010. It hit number one on the country charts, won ACM's Single of the Year. It basically became the soundtrack for every couple posting engagement photos in a pumpkin patch. And honestly, this song is either super sweet and nostalgic feeling, or it kind of sounds like a guy who got tired of waiting around after Applebee's appetizers and finally decided to shoot his shot. Which one do you think it is?
1: I mean, I think that it's a... I don't know how I feel about the song, so I'm going to say the Applebee's side of things.
0: Had one too many of those big Bud Lights. I need to start getting frisky.
1: You know, I just... Yeah, I don't know. I don't know how I feel. Let's hear what the Maverick fam has to think about this song.
0: Yeah, what do you think?
1: I don't know why I don't know how I feel.
0: Is this an all-time country love song, or does it make you want to fake a phone call and leave the room? You let us know. Now, wait a second. Before we play it, the band is Thompson Square. How was I supposed to know that's husband and wife?
1: Isn't Square too?
0: Yeah, but Square is also, like, it could be named after a square, like Thompson Square down.
1: You don't think it's weird with this song title if that was brother and sister?
0: No.
1: Okay.
0: It could be a story. All right. Okay. Today's Love It or Shove It. Text
1: they
0: Love
1: sing it to each other.
0: Or Shove It. I don't pay attention to that. Text Love It or Shove It to 877-937-1039. What are your thoughts on Thompson Square? Are you going to kiss me or not? Could be brother and sister from Arkansas. Who knows?

0: Lady A tickets as well as Ryan Bingham tickets. Ryan Bingham coming up around 8:40 this morning. Lady A, your shot at these right now. They're playing at the Universal Festival. What is that?
1: What? That sounds like... What's that? I've never heard about that. They're playing at the Lancaster Festival in July 25th. They will be ending the 10-day festival, which honestly, this like a 10-day festival just sounds like a blast to me anyway. So
0: do you know, well, like, where did I come up with that? Just words come out sometimes.
1: Do you want to go to Universal Studios? Do you want me to work on that for us?
0: If you can, we'll give away some Universal passes maybe next week. We'll see. Get on it, Emily.
1: I'm sorry.
0: All right.
1: Anyways, but before we get there, we're going to talk about, are we in a fun drought, Kirsch?
0: Well, if we are, like, we'll send you to Lady A for a 10-day festival and you won't.
1: Yes.
0: No, what do you mean, fun drought?
1: Apparently, a lot of us here in America think we're stuck in a serious fun drought. And I find that interesting because we have fun every morning.
0: You've got a problem if you're stuck in a fun drought.
1: They say lives aren't just fun right now, which sounds super sad. And some can't even remember the last time they had a full day off to enjoy themselves. Well, first, here's what you need to do. You need to listen to Kirsch and Emily in the morning because you'll definitely have fun. And then you just need to go, I don't know what to do after that. Everyone's idea of fun is different.
0: Right.
1: Kirsch, you love giving advice. What's your advice on how someone can have fun and not be in a fun drought?
0: Well, okay, just make time for it. Like, I don't have time for anything, but I have fun, right? Because yeah. I do set time. You know, like, life is busy for everybody right now, right? And the more connected we become and the more stuff that gets thrown on your calendar and everybody knows where everybody is all the time and everything else, it gets overwhelming. And a lot of times you don't have time for fun. So you've got to make it. You've got to prioritize that.
1: I agree. Like, honestly, you are correct. I can't imagine someone coming up to you and saying, I'm in a fun drought. And you would say, that's
0: your problem, idiot.
1: Yeah. Yeah. You would respond just like that. Yes. But yeah, you know, you've got to make time for it. So I feel like we just, you know, that's the advice everyone needs.
0: Really? Just make time for it. Like, prioritize that. Don't let everybody else determine your schedule. That's what I do. I'm like, there are times where, you know, earlier, you know what? We talked about this earlier. I wanted to go to Sonic Temple tonight.
1: Right.
0: But my daughter wanted to have her birthday party tonight. So I'm doing her birthday party.
1: Yeah.
0: Right?
1: That's the important one.
0: Yeah, it's the important one. I told everybody here that I had a prior commitment. Right?
1: Yes, it was very formal of you. It was very weird.
0: I was like, hey, I've got a prior commitment that night, so I can't make it. Blah, blah, blah, blah. I was secretive about it. Because
1: I went like, what is it? He tells me everything.
0: Yeah. So I was secretive about it. So next time I can just say, hey, I've got a prior commitment. And like, oh, man, it could be. I just want to go out on a date night. This is Kirsch.
1: That's what I thought it was, honestly. Yes. But no, yeah, you're right. Just make time for it. Like, you can make time for Lady A at the Lancaster Festival.
0: All right.
1: Right.
0: excuse me. Let's just do keyword. I don't know. Say the keyword because my
1: keyword
0: voice doesn't work,
1: fun,
0: apparently.
1: FUN to 877-937-1039. Fun 877-937-1039. Text that for a pair of tickets to see Lady A at the Lancaster Festival. All the information on that festival is at our Buckeye City Motorsports Concert Calendar on 1039themaverick.com.
0: Good luck. We'll text you back if you win. It's Kirsch and Emily.
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There's a girl who has gone viral on TikTok because she's crying over something specific that men wear. 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
2: Columbus. Good morning, I'm Mark.

0: Good morning, I'm Mark News. Here's some of the stories we're following. Some summer-like temperatures will return to central Ohio. Details of the weekend forecast are coming up from the Weather Center. The FAA and National Transportation Safety Board are investigating yesterday's deadly crash of an airplane into a home in Akron. A single-engine aircraft went down at about 3:45 p.m. hitting a house. Two people were found dead inside the plane. Four people inside the home at the time of the crash all walked away unharmed. The pilot was preparing for a landing at Akron's Fulton Airport when the plane went down. Former Columbus Fire Chief Jeffrey Happ now says he was abused by OSU Dr. Richard Strauss when he was a minor. Happ has come forward claiming Strauss touched him inappropriately when he was 15 years old and was part of a body study of high school athletes run by the now deceased physician. Hundreds of former OSU athletes claimed that Strauss abused them over a period of decades. Happ is the first person to publicly claim that Strauss abused them when they were a minor. An effort to remove several Whitehall officials from office is back on track. The Franklin County Board of Elections has certified more signatures on a recall petition targeting the mayor and two members of city council. Supporters had to gather more signatures after the Ohio Supreme Court ruled an earlier interpretation of the city's recall process was incorrect. Whitehall City Council must now set a new election date. A bill to regulate cryptocurrency is advancing out of the Senate Banking Committee. It comes after a pair of Democrats joined GOP colleagues to advance the Clarity Act with a 15-9 vote. The bill aims to provide guidelines for federal regulators overseeing the crypto industry. Increasing cloudiness today, the high at 70, then tonight partly cloudy, the low 54. For the weekend, partly sunny Saturday with a chance of showers and storms, high of 79. Sunday, mostly sunny, much warmer with a high of 87. I'm Mark News on 103.9 The Maverick.
1: 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The entire 2026 NFL regular season schedule is out. The year begins with a Super Bowl 60 rematch between the Seahawks and Patriots. The Browns visit the Jaguars and the Bengals host the Buccaneers in Week 1. The Cavaliers will try to advance to the NBA Eastern Conference Finals tonight. The team will host the Pistons up at Rocket Arena in Game 6 of the semifinals, tip-off at 7 o'clock. Over in the NHL, the Golden Knights are headed to the Western Conference Finals. Vegas beat the Ducks 5-1 to take the series 4-2. In the East, the Canadiens took a 3-2 series lead over the Sabres. Baseball, the Reds salvaged their series by blowing out the Nationals 15-1. J.J. Bleday led the offense with 2 homers and 6 RBIs. Cincinnati will open a 3-game weekend series at Cleveland tonight. The Columbus Clippers were rained out at St. Paul. The teams play a doubleheader beginning at 5:37 on Fox Sports 920. The Columbus Crew are on the road against New England tomorrow night at 7:30. In the UFL, the Columbus Aviators travel to Birmingham to take on the Stallions Sunday at 1 o'clock. Scottie Scheffler and 6 other golfers are tied atop the leaderboard after the first round of the PGA Championship. Round 2 gets underway this morning at Aronimink Golf Club. I'm Rick Adams from the Columbus Clipper Sports Desk, powered by Great Lakes Hyundai.
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17: All right, so we forgot to go back and mention the results from Love It or Shove It. We did Thompson Square, You Gonna Kiss Me or Not this morning at 7:30. And thanks to your votes, this one came in as a Love It. Love It. Do it again next Friday. I was like, what is today? We'll do it again next Friday.
12: You got this, Kirsch. It's going great.
17: At 7:30. There's a girl going viral on TikTok because she is crying over a specific thing that men wear.
12: I can't wait to hear about
17: this. And it's so upsetting to her that men wear this item that she is in tears. This is what's wrong with the world.
12: Man, I can't wait to hear about this.
17: Got it for you in about 6 minutes. It's Kirsch and Emily.

daylight savings, warmer temps, and the sweet smell of someone down the street firing up their grill for the first time since October. Springtime in Ohio. We earned it. 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

0: you have anything that makes you irrationally angry that just doesn't make sense?
1: I mean, what? It depends on the topic, Kirsch. What are you talking about?
0: Talking about this girl on TikTok who's going viral and crying because she's so upset over men wearing a specific item.
1: No, I have never gotten that upset because I don't judge people in their fashion trends.
0: Could you imagine being fragile that like somebody else's fashion choices make you cry on TikTok?
1: No, and then those are the kind of people I want to put on here with you and see how long it takes them you to make them cry just by saying hi.
0: 2 seconds. 2 seconds.
1: Yeah.
0: So this girl, this woman is begging men to stop wearing flip-flops, and she has 30 million views on TikTok.
2: Can men please stop wearing flip-flops? It's really gross.
0: Like, she's going crazy on TikTok over flip-flops, and here's what she says. Okay, she said that... she's like, this is actually serious. The toe hair, I cannot.
1: Ew.
0: The worst is jeans and flip-flops combo. Sandals are fine, but flip-flops is over the line. And then there was one woman who said her husband wears orthopedic flip-flops. Another person said, Molly, this is horrendous. And another joked, good luck with your divorce. You've got this.
1: I mean, honestly, like, I can't imagine that is what you're upset about.
0: This upset where you're crying on TikTok.
1: And who, like, the fact that she has so many views, too, and, like, likes and all that, like, over crying over flip-flops? But then I wonder if she's one of those people that just does it for the attention.
0: Probably.
1: So I just, that's insane to me. I cannot even imagine crying on TikTok, let alone doing that.
0: Now, again, it went viral. 28 million views, 5 million likes, 187,000 bookmarks, 28,000 comments, and I think the reason why... is because people are laughing at her over how clownish she's acting, not because they agree with her.
1: Yeah, no, I think you're absolutely correct. Yes,
0: she's probably getting
1: eaten alive.
0: Right, exactly. So
1: she is, but you know what? You should comment that. Congratulations for body shaming.
0: That's it. Like, okay, nobody's forcing you to look at my feet if I'm in flip flops.
1: Right.
0: Mind your own business.
1: It's going to be interesting. She will be interesting as she gets older. And is she living in the real world? How old is she?
0: She looks pretty young, like early 20s, I think.
1: Oh.
0: 21, 22.
1: Oh, she's going to cry a lot in her life.
0: Let me tell you something. We're going to spend this weekend at Sonic Temple. And we're going to see a lot of body parts on a lot of people that we don't really want to see.
1: And but you know what I've been saying?
0: You knew you.
1: That's what I said. I said, I wish I had that confidence.
0: I know. That's it. There's a lot.
1: Like, honestly. You do you, boo-boo.
0: You know what? If I ever see this girl, I'm just going to kick my shoes off and put my feet up in her face. Be like, hey, how you doing?
1: Please do.
0: We've got What the Friday coming up, and also things to do around her with your chance to win Ryan Bingham tickets. It's all on the way within the next half hour with Kirsch and Emily.
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1: Riverside Drive is closed between Stratford Avenue and Glick Road because of an accident. We have an accident on 270 North, south of 670 in Johnstown, an accident on Mink Street at Clover Valley Road. 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

0: Hirsch and Emily, classic hit country, 103.9 The Maverick. What the Friday is happening so far today? It's been a good Friday morning.
1: Yes, it has.
0: Chilly, but it's okay. It's going to be 90 on Monday.
1: Woo, positive vibes right now.
0: Sunday and Monday, summer's almost here.
1: Wouldn't that mean it is here, though, with the 90 degrees?
0: No, summer doesn't start until next month.
1: It started already in my mind, so.
0: Oh, okay.
1: Yeah.
0: It's
1: basically Halloween.
0: What the Friday. Emily's got a story here, which she was reading, and she goes, what the, okay, what is this?
1: And I might have said the other word, so I said this deserves to be in our What the Friday. Yep. Okay. So a St. Paul, Minnesota man is facing charges after a dangerous incident during a traffic stop involving three young children.
0: So let me jump in here real quick. St. Paul is wild.
1: Is it?
0: Well, I mean, it's Twin Cities.
1: It sounds like it's based off the story.
0: It's the Twin Cities. You've got Minneapolis here. You've got St. Paul here. They're right beside each other. You can kind of see each city from each city, right?
1: Oh, that's right.
0: And they're all a little nutty up there. Okay, yeah. So go on.
1: Okay, so a 37-year-old was pulled over Monday for not wearing a seatbelt and was found to have outstanding warrants leading to his arrest. But according to court documents, three children under the age of three were in the back seat. During the stop, one toddler reached into a diaper bag and pulled out a loaded handgun.
0: What?
1: Yes. Officers quickly intervened and safely recovering the weapon. The gun was loaded, had a loaded magazine, but no round in the chamber. The man told police he kept the gun for protection, citing death threats. He is obviously now facing child endangerment charges and carrying a pistol without a permit because, of course, and his bail's only been set at $5,000, which feels a little low. But yes, so that made me go, what the? Because that is insane.
0: So, okay, what kind of life is this guy leading if he's getting death threats and then he's like, oh, let me put the three-year-olds or the two-year-olds in the backseat and throw the gun in the diaper bag, you know?
1: Yeah. Okay, like, that's crazy to me. How about get a
0: holster, moron?
1: Yeah, or the glove box, maybe?
0: Or something.
1: I'm just saying.
0: Something that's other than the diaper bag with your two-year-olds?
1: Yeah, and, like... Oh my gosh. I hope that I don't ever say this unless it's needed, but I hope he does not get his children back.
0: Oh my Lord. Okay. Yeah. That's a really, and here's the question I have. As soon as you were reading that, why is it always these criminals are doing the dumbest crap? Like this guy was
1: not wearing a
0: pulled
1: seatbelt.
0: Over for not wearing a seatbelt.
1: Mm-hmm.
0: Right?
1: Right.
0: Dude, if you've got outstanding warrants, drive the speed limit. Be careful. Wear your seatbelt. Right.
1: Criminals aren't smart.
0: Obey the laws so that you don't get pulled over for a... it happens all the time. Like, you see these videos. It's like, oh, this guy was pulled over because he didn't use his turn signal or whatever. And they found that he was a murderer. Not that I'm trying to give
1: Play
0: murderers
1: stupid
0: advice
1: games.
0: Here. But if you're a murderer...
1: Play stupid games, win stupid prizes.
0: You've got warrants. Use your dang turn signals, dude.
1: Curses... Illegal criminal advice today. You're welcome.
0: Things to do around her are coming up in minutes. Plus, Ryan,
1: someone says they learned advice from you.

0: crazy story this morning and people behaving badly out of Iowa. The stupidest of stupid criminals every Friday morning. We've got you taken care of here with Kirsch and Emily. We just had the idiot out of St. Paul, Minnesota a few minutes ago.
1: Just felt like that story needed to be shared, okay?
0: If you missed any of this, it's over on the podcast. 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You know what was actually kind of cool?
1: What?
0: When I was at the Luke Combs tailgate, There was a lady who came up and she's like, "Hey, are you Kirsch?" I was like, "Yeah, how you doing?" And we started talking and I thought she lived here. Right? And she was saying about stuff we do on air and she loves it. She listens every morning and blah, blah, blah, blah, blah. She found us on some app that she listens to us. She lives in Houston, Texas.
1: Oh, I love hearing that.
0: Or maybe not Houston. She said, I don't know where I came up with Houston. Ma'am, if you're listening this morning, it was great to meet you at Luke Combs and hello in Texas.
1: Or maybe not Texas. Okay. You know what? No, I love that. That basically means we are almost there, Kirsch.
0: World famous.
1: World famous. We will be syndicated one day. Okay. Also, I've realized that I really also just want to do that too to prove you wrong, which is a problem, I know. So, what? And you know what? What's my motivating thing called? You tell
0: Kirsch
1: me my
0: hate?
1: No. You tell me my numbers and stuff all the time about how I'm like a communicator this way. I don't know. I get life talks behind the scenes, guys.
0: Yeah, you do. Let's give away some Ryan Bingham tickets. Ryan's at Kemba Live next week. And if you'd like to go to the show, you can grab your tickets linked up over at 1039themaverick.com or win them right now if you want to go see Walker Texas Ranger live on stage.
1: I was just going to say, is Kirsch, tell me, what show is he from?
0: Yellowstone. He plays Walker, Texas Ranger.
1: He is a fan favorite on Yellowstone. My husband filled me in. Mr. Emily did him justice. He's actually, I feel like I found out, a super fan. And also, Ryan is very talented. So if you want to see him, just text the keyword. We'll do Yellowstone. Do you think that's good?
0: But that's a big one.
1: Okay, fine. We'll do Texas. We've mentioned Texas several times.
0: Okay,
1: we'll,
0: keyword Texas, T-E-X-A-S, to 877-937-1039. Keyword Texas.
1: Yes, he's at Kemba Live next Saturday.
0: We'll text you
1: back.
0: It's
1: going to be a great show.
0: This weekend, it's going to get warm. It's going to feel like summer by Monday. We've got the chance of some storms tomorrow. Sunday looks like it's going to be dry, but up near 90. What's going on this weekend?
1: Well, the Pirate Festival is happening at Buckeye Lake all weekend long, which I'm very jealous about.
0: Come out to Buckeye Lake, me hearty.
1: You do that so well. There's this little rock festival called Sonic Temple that is happening at Historic Crew.
0: Little Rock Festival. And 4 days of insanity at Historic Crew.
1: And just a heads up, if you are going, I know we're a country station, but you could still be going. Traffic is horrible. So be prepared.
0: It is every year. It's
1: just going to share that advice. And then the dragon. Did you see this? This to kick off the Asian festival. This dragon boat race is happening.
0: The dragon boat races.
1: Arr. Yeah, okay. It doesn't sound as cool.
0: Oh,
1: I'm not gonna lie to you, Kirsch. Yeah, but yeah, that's what's going on.
0: All right, so get out, enjoy some of this. It's going to feel like summer, like I said. So it's finally here. We'll talk to you first thing Monday morning starting at 6. Hope you have a great upcoming weekend. What?
1: We have a fun show next week for Buckeye Country Superfest tickets, that's for sure.
0: Oh, yes.
1: Yeah.
0: We're going to do a taste test with Emily to win Buckeye Country Superfest tickets. We're going to play a little game. We'll tell you more about that on Monday morning. So have a great weekend coming up. We'll see you then. It's Kirsch and Emily, or whatever our names are. It's 1039 The Maverick. Arr.
2: Riverside Drive remains closed between Stratford Avenue and Glick Road because of an accident with injuries. We have an accident 270 north, south of 670. Traffic slow from East Broad. A three-vehicle accident on Mink Street at Clover Valley Road in Johnstown. 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

0: 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Good morning as we plow through another 12 in a row, nearing the end of the week.
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0: Always one of my favorites. I thought he was way under the radar and underappreciated. Rodney Foster and Nobody Wins from his album Del Rio, Texas, 1959. That's where and when he was born. Guy, you may recall, if you've been around as long as I have, he actually started his career with a duo. It was Foster and Lloyd. They did three studio albums, had nine singles on the country charts, were quite good, but he broke off, went on his own, and still writing, from what I can tell, down in Nashville. Wrapping up our first 12 in a row here on the Workday Kickoff. Another great set of music just ahead with Jody Messina, Alabama, and Keith Urban. And here on the Workday Kickoff, we've given you tickets this week. Monday morning, we start a week worth of giveaways of tickets to WWE Monday Night Raw. That's coming a week from Monday, Memorial Day Monday night. And this afternoon, we've got more giveaway for you as John Boy Crenshaw on the ride home has tickets today. Final day to win to see Sammy Kershaw at the Ohio State Fair coming August 2nd. Here on the Workday Kickoff every Friday morning, you can count on some funny that you can share with others, whether it be happy hour tonight. Heck, you could tell this at church Sunday morning, courtesy of longtime Woodhead Phil Turner of Westerville, delivering our Woody and the Workday Kickoff joke of the week.
1: So Dave and John both died on the same day, and they ended up at the pearly gates together in front of St. Peter. St. Peter looked at Dave and said, "Well, what did you do, and you know, what's your name, etc." He said, "Well, my name is Dave. I'm a retired airline pilot." St. Peter looked at the list and said, "Okay, you're on the list. Here you go. Put on these silk robes, and here is a golden staff to go along with you, and you may enter." He looked at John. He said, "John, what's your story?" He said, "Well, I'm a retired preacher." St. Peter looked at the list. He said, "Okay, you are on the list, but here are some cotton robes and a wooden staff." John looks at St. Peter and goes, well, why did Dave get, you know, silk robes and a golden staff, and I got cotton and wood?" St. Peter said, "Well, we're results-driven up here." He said, "When you preached, people slept." He said, "But when Dave flew, people prayed."
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10: Well, they've dialed the forecasted high temperature for central Ohio back just a touch today. Still going to be a beautiful way to end the week today. Partial sunshine, and they're now calling for a high of 70 with just light southwest winds this afternoon. Partly cloudy tonight, a very comfortable 54, window opening weather, if you can do so safely where you live. And the only chance of rain for the next 4 days, unfortunately, comes Saturday. Chance of showers and thunderstorms in the morning, and then maybe possibly a thunderstorm between 10 and noon tomorrow, but still a nice spring-like 79 for your high on Saturday. And Sunday looks like the pick hit of the next 4 days, but really warm. Better check your AC filter, because that probably hasn't run much in Columbus. But right now, we're looking for a high of 87 on Sunday. Partly cloudy and 47 right now.

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Keith Urban's Who Wouldn't Want to Be Me here on the Workday Kickoff. Woody Johnson here on Classic Hit Country 103.9 The Maverick. Keith, set to release that album of 70s, early 80s covers, kind of a yacht rock sounding album, coming here just inside of a month in mid-June. Got another great 12 in a row coming up. Going to kick it off in high fashion with Travis Tritt in just a moment. But as you may have heard, the NFL, the machine that is the National Football League, released each of the team's schedules yesterday. Now, if they weren't such a marketing genius, the league could have done this with emails or maybe a PDF. But no, they make a giant production. They started leaking the schedule 3 days ago, and now we know who every team is playing and what week of the season, with a possible exception near the end of the year as far as a flex date. But looking at the Ohio teams, the Bengals open at home on September 13th against Tampa Bay. They have Jacksonville and the Titans at home. Big home game for the Bengals every year. The Steelers come to Paycor Stadium in November on the 15th. The Saints, the Kansas City Chiefs, the Ravens. Oh, this will be a big one in Cincy.

0: New Year's Eve, the Ravens play a night game in Cincy, and then they wrap up the season with their second meeting with the Browns. Interesting in that Cleveland plays Cincinnati twice a year, and they don't play the first time till December 6th and wrap up the season on either the 9th and the 10th. Bengals also announced preseason games in Cincy with Detroit on August 13th, Chicago on August 22nd, and they go to Philly on the 28th. And the Browns also announcing their schedule. They open in Jacksonville on September 13th in Week 1. Home games against Carolina, the Steelers on October 1st, the Ravens on the 18th, two of the biggest games of the year in October. Texans come to Cleveland this year, as do the Las Vegas Raiders. And as I mentioned, the Bengals twice in Cleveland on December 6th, plus the Falcons and the Colts also play. But what the NFL did that I thought was cool, each team did a video. Maybe the funnest one was the Raiders with rookie incoming quarterback Fernando Valenzuela. And, I'm showing my baseball age from back in the day, Fernando Mendoza, and the incumbent, apparently, Kirk Cousins. And they did a spoof on the Step Brothers to announce their video.
1: Say your favorite football play on three. 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
1: 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And today, we head back to the early 2000s for one of country's sweetest love songs. This one actually hit the airwaves in 2001, but it really took off after being featured in the J-Lo film Angel Eyes. Once listeners heard it there, radio requests started pouring in across the country. And before long, it had climbed all the way to number one on the Billboard Hot Country Singles and Tracks chart, holding that top spot for 5 weeks in a row in early 2002. It even crossed over to the pop charts, landing in the top 30. Pretty rare air for a soft traditional love ballad. From the album Blue Moon, here's the song that made morning sound just a little sweet. Your Woody's Workday Classic on the Maverick today, Steve Holy's Good Morning Beautiful.

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0: 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Good morning, Woody Johnson here with the Workday Kickoff. Handing the baton to Tess at noon, and then she gives way to my old buddy John Boy for the ride home this afternoon after 3. And this week, he's got tickets to see one of my faves, Sammy Kershaw, coming to the Ohio State Fair Saturday, August 2nd. 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

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Well, that's it for me, Woody Johnson, and Woody's Workday Kickoff. I will meet you back here Monday morning at 9 with 12 in a row every hour. 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

0: Classic hit country 103.9 The Maverick. That's Miranda Lambert. Hi, my name's Tess. And I just found out that Applebee's is bringing back the all-you-can-eat deal for the summer. I'm not getting paid to tell you this. But listen, you get unlimited boneless wings, riblets, double crunch shrimp, and endless fries for $15.99. 16 bucks? You know, with these insane gas and grocery prices? Yes, please. Applebee's out here doing the Lord's work. Oh, and they're coming out with two summer margaritas called the Sunny Sipper Margarita and the Belly Floppin' Melon Margarita. And they come in these collectible Poolio cups, like the pool, the swimming pool, because apparently we're all one margarita away from becoming lake people. And I'm in. 16 bucks for unlimited food, say less. Joe Nichols, Blake Shelton, and Martina McBride next on The Maverick.
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0: Kenny Chesney on Classic Hit Country 103.9 The Maverick. Happy Friday. My name's Tess. Guess what? You could win Sammy Kershaw tickets because the Maverick welcomes Sammy Kershaw to the Ohio State Fair Sunday, August 2nd. You can win your way in on the ride home with John Boy Crenshaw starting at 3 o'clock today. He wants to give you a pair of tickets. So be listening to John Boy starting at 3 o'clock today. Pam Tillis, Alan Jackson, and Jody Messina next on the Maverick.
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2: Hey, it's Emily. I was thinking the other day, like how much my family actually relies on local businesses. Not in a cheesy way, you know, real life. The places we go, the people we trust, how it's all right here. So when we sat down with the Buckeye Automotive family, I kind of expected the usual, you know, hey, your car looks like you've hit a lot of curbs. It's time for a new one. You know, that sort of thing. And instead they were like, no.

0: Oh, actually, we want to use our time on air to highlight local charities. I was like, wait, what? What is this? And they've been doing this for almost 5 years now with their Buckeye Cares program, just spotlighting organizations around here that are doing good. And I don't know, that just stuck with me because that's the kind of business I want to be around. So yeah, when you hear those Buckeye Cares stories on the Maverick, that's what that is. Just local people showing up for local people. And honestly, when it's time for a new car, those are the kind of people that I'm going to think about.
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0: Classic hit country, 103.9 The Maverick. Colin Ray, Love Me. You know what? You can now grow Shania Twain roses. This is the coolest thing ever. She has her own hybrid tea rose. It's pink with hints of yellow. And part of the money goes to her foundation to help with food insecurity, too. So cool. Oh, and she just dropped a new song called Dirty Rosie from her upcoming album. She hasn't announced the title for it yet, though. But I'm going to bet it has something to do with roses. Brooks and Dunn and Craig Morgan next on The Maverick.
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1: 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And I thought, oh, she'll be back, till she turned around and

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0: 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All right, I just want to let you know that Rock Festival, Sonic Temple Art and Music Festival happening over at the historic Crew Stadium. I know this is a country station, but I just want to help you avoid traffic. So avoid 71 near 17th Avenue if you can, Hudson, the Ohio Expo area. So Saturday, now going to be one of the worst traffic days. If you can't avoid that, you can use 670 or 315. I get it. If you have to be in that area, Hudson or Weber, they can sometimes move better than trying to fight through 17th Avenue. That's going on all this weekend, tomorrow and Sunday as well. It's going on right now. You'll see it if you go to that area. I'll tell you how to win Buckeye Country Superfest tickets next on The Maverick.
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Kirsch and Emily in the morning. Starting on Monday, they want to give you a pair of tickets to Buckeye Country Superfest. Tyler Childers, The Red Clay, Strays, Lord Huron, Sierra Farrell, Flatland Cavalry. There's so many. Caitlin Butts. You can buy your tickets. They're still available.

0: 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I miss you already, kid. 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

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Good afternoon and welcome to the ride home and into the weekend. I'm John Boy Crenshaw with Toby Keith.

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0: 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The AHBA is in session. Garth Brooks presiding. Hi, good afternoon. John Boy Crenshaw in for the ride home on 103.9 The Maverick. And your Sammy Kershaw concert tickets, he's coming to the Ohio State Fair on Sunday, August 2nd. We'll give those away coming up at 4:10 this afternoon on 103.9 The Maverick. Let's get our first check on traffic this afternoon, see what's happening with Kelly Quinn.
1: Heavy traffic on 270 eastbound between 315 and 23. Festival traffic has 71 north heavy from East Broad to 11th and 71 south slow from North Broadway to 17th. 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
4: Columbus weather.
5: Mostly cloudy overnight, low 56. Tomorrow, partial sunshine, a chance of a shower and thunderstorm, especially in the afternoon. Tomorrow's high of 81. Sunday, morning clouds, afternoon sunshine, high of 87, sunny and 90 on Monday. Did I say 90? Yes, I did. 68 now in downtown Columbus with the Zach Brown.

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1: The Maverick.

Frickin' Brooks and Dunn. Play something country, son. Hi, I'm John Boy Crenshaw. Thanks a lot for listening this afternoon. Cleveland Cavaliers seeking their first Eastern Conference Finals appearance since 2018. They were down 2-0 to the Pistons in the conference semifinals. Cavaliers have rallied to a 3-2 series lead. They won Game 5, 117-113 in overtime on Wednesday night. Game 6 tonight, 7:30 p.m., but it's only on Amazon Prime. There you have it, sports fans. Jason Aldean and Alan Jackson are coming up in just a few. Time to take a check.

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Sammy Kershaw concert tickets at 4:10. Now, Carlene Carter at the Maverick.

0: Lambert and Mama's Broken Heart, a song co-written by Casey Musgraves. John Boy Crenshaw, thanks for listening on the ride home this afternoon. We've got Sammy Kershaw concert tickets. He's coming to the Ohio State Fair. That is on Sunday, the 2nd of August. And if you'd like to be there, it includes fair admission, by the way, so you don't have to shell out the extra $8 at the gate. We take care of that, too. Be the fifth caller right now if you'd like to go at 877-937-1039. Again, the fifth caller wins, 877-937-1039, and good luck. Coming up in just a little bit, we will celebrate the beginning of the weekend as we play Finally Friday, starting at 5 o'clock this afternoon with the Possum. We'd love to celebrate the weekend here at the Maverick. Right now, we got to get a check on traffic, see how things are moving along on a busy Friday afternoon. Kelly Quinn.
1: There's an accident on 70 West after 270 on the west side. Traffic backed up to 670. We're heavy on 71 North between East Broad and 11th. That's some festival traffic. We have an accident on 161 between Maple Canyon and Cleveland Avenue. 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From the Rosati Windows Traffic Center, I'm Kelly Quinn on 103.9 The Maverick.
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10: You're welcome so much. Mostly cloudy, 56 overnight. Partial sunshine, chance of showers, thunderstorms tomorrow, high 81. 67 now in downtown Columbus. Here comes Kenny Chesney.
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classic hit country 103.9 The Maverick. Just got to sing along to Tim McGraw and something like that. Good afternoon. I'm John Boy Crenshaw in for the ride home this afternoon. A wise attorney once told me no two divorces are the same. But this one, I think, takes the cake. Newsweek has an article on a 33-year-old woman named Layden Richardson who got divorced in 22, had an interesting response when a judge asked her what she wanted in the final settlement. She said, "All I want is the car, the dog, and his Netflix password." It was supposed to be just a little bit of levity in what is otherwise kind of a heavy situation. However, it actually made its way into the final divorce decree. It says, quote, "retain access to the Netflix password indefinitely." And that's something, because Netflix, you know, raising their price.

0: every other week. That could get a little a little expensive for the ex-husband. You know, then someone else told me, or I guess they said, do you know why divorce is expensive? Because it's worth it. I'll take your word for it. Coming up, Mark Chesnut and the Zach Brown Band 2. Right now, let's get a check on traffic, see how things are moving along this afternoon. Kelly Quinn, what's up?
1: Festival traffic on 71 North between 670 and 11th, and on 71 South between North Broadway past Hudson Street. We're heavy on 670 West from Grandview Avenue to 70. There's an accident in Delaware on 42 northbound between Liberty Road and 23. 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
2: 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Celebrating the weekend. It's Friday afternoon. I'm John Boy Crenshaw in for the ride home. And Hank Jr.'s rowdy friends, they're on the way from the Maverick.

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0: Country, 103.9 The Maverick. Here's Steve Azar. Don't have to be meat till Monday as we celebrate the weekend here at 103.9 The Maverick. Good afternoon. I'm John Boy Crenshaw. Thank you so much for being along this afternoon. Coming to town, well, of course, Sammy Kershaw is going to be at the Ohio State Fair coming up on August 5th. We've been giving away tickets all week. Who else is coming to town? Jody Messina on Thursday, June 11th. She'll be playing over at the Bluestone. And Jackson Dean next Friday also at the Bluestone. Should be a good show. Get the information on all of the shows coming to the area on the Buckeye City Motorsports concert calendar that you can access on demand at 1039themaverick.com or just tap the app. Coming up, Faith Hill and Jason Aldean. It's traffic time. Let's see what's going on with Kelly.
1: There's an accident on 70 West between 142 and 29. We have heavy traffic on 670 West from Grandview Avenue to 70. Stop and go on 71 North between 670 and 11th. An accident on 33 Westbound after 245 in Union County. 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From the Rosati Windows Traffic Center, I'm Kelly Quinna, 103.9 The Maverick.
2: Hard to believe, but it's already May. Temps are warming up, flowers are blooming, trees are sprouting, and your house might look as good now as it will all year. Is it a good time to list? Woody Johnson here. I don't know.

0: 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RE/MAX Connections, Delina Ciamacco. And she says if you do choose to list to get the most money possible, don't go it alone.
1: There are a lot of sellers out there that are getting directly approached by potential buyers or investors to sell their property before it goes on the market. And I know that can sound very enticing, but when a seller does that, they can be leaving a lot of money on the table. Two of my clients said, hey, I was approached. It sounds like a really good deal. 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Fortunately, I explained the benefits of getting it out on the market so thousands of buyers can see it. 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
9: Mostly cloudy overnight, low 56. Partial sunshine tomorrow with a chance of showers and thunderstorms in the afternoon, a high of 81. Sunday, morning clouds, afternoon sun with a high of 87. And then on Monday, sunshine, high 90. Welcome to summer. 60.

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Daylight savings, warmer temps, and the sweet smell of someone down the street firing up their grill for the first time since October. 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
1: 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Hi, John Boy Crenshaw. Thanks a lot for listening on the ride home this afternoon. So Markham, Illinois is a little city in the southwest of Cook County. It's a suburb of Chicago. There you have a park district. Their executive director, Quintina Brown. Ms. Brown is in hot water. She hired a helicopter to land in a public park for her daughter's prom photo shoot. So, problem is, the police chief said, you can't just do that. Apparently, it landed next to a basketball court where a number of kids were playing a game of basketball. And I don't know if you've been around a helicopter when it lands. First off, it's loud. Second off, it produces a heck of a downdraft. So these kids are playing basketball. The helicopter's coming down. They scramble for cover. So the helicopter lands. Daughter hops out. Photographer shoots pictures. Cops show up.

0: not a good scene. Apparently, the helicopter pilot and Director Brown were both cited for disorderly conduct and an illegal landing of an aircraft on a public right-of-way or something along those. There's an investigation. It's not over yet. Looks like she paid the $800 for the helicopter out of her own money, even though on the helicopter contract, the city of Markham was listed. So I'm not sure she's got a job much longer, just from my vantage point several hundred miles away. Lone Star and Josh Turner are coming up. Right now, let's take a look at traffic. Final check of the afternoon with Kelly Quinn.
1: An accident on 70 West between 142 and 29 near the construction zone. It's on the left berm. We have some traffic on 71 North between 670 and 11th. There's an accident on Cleveland Avenue at Weldon Avenue. Some traffic on 270 South between Main Street and 70 on the east side. 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From the Rosati Windows Traffic Center, I'm Kelly Quinn on 103.9 The Maverick.
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1: There's a story that my daddy tells religiously, like clockwork every time he sees an opening in a conversation about the way things used to be.

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0: Classic Hit Country 103.9, The Maverick and Joe Nichols. Give me that girl. I'm John Boy Crenshaw. Thanks for listening to The Maverick this evening. Cleveland Cavaliers seeking their first Eastern Conference Finals appearance since 2018. They have a 3-2 series lead after defeating the Pistons in Game 5 on Wednesday night. Game 6 tonight, 7:30. The bad news is it's only available on Amazon Prime. 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Or subscribe real quick. I guess you could try the 30-day trial and see if you can get it that way. Clay Walker and Kenny Chesney are on the way next.
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0: 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I'm John Boy Crenshaw with congratulations to Angie Mason of Galloway. 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
2: 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On YouTube, TikTok, and Facebook, you can find me at Rowdy Vision. Facebook is the place I have the most followers, and over the years, I have gotten to know many of them well, and they have gotten to know me well, too. But for a guy who hated math in school, I got a big laugh out of this post, and it comes from my pal Brian, who said, if I had a dollar for every time algebra has helped me in real life, I would have X dollars. Then there is Drew, who says, I don't always go the extra mile, but when I do, it's because I missed my exit. And if you are losing the Battle of the Bulge, perhaps you need to look at it a bit differently, much like my pal Ken, who says, I'm in shape. Unfortunately, that shape is a potato.
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1: Got something just for the boys as we get going today. 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In the case of my own father, I would worry about any woman who loves the aroma of unfiltered Pell-Mells, microwave tuna casserole, and Gold Bond mentholated powder. 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
1: A music teacher in Dublin, that's in Ireland, took a wild ride the other day and completely backwards when she did, after unknowingly eating a cannabis-laced cake. Marta Burns is 47 years old and thought plainclothes police officers approaching her car were actually robbers. So instead of sticking around and sorting it all out, she hit the gas in reverse for roughly half a mile, weaving through city streets and dodging the traffic and nearly colliding with a garbage truck. The bizarre incident ended without serious injuries, but not without consequences. She did plead guilty to dangerous driving with cannabis in her system, and she was handed a 2-year driving ban and fined about $750. Now, her defense said she had no idea that the cake she ate was laced, but as a part of making amends, she completed a restorative justice program that included giving free music lessons to area kids, which means that at least 24 children can now play the complete works of Jimi Hendrix on their oboes.
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1: Two thieves in the nation of Kenya eyeballed what they thought was a pretty easy target, a motorcycle that was left unattended on a side street near a busy market. So they jumped on and they rode off, but they didn't make it very far. Were tethered to this motorcycle was an adult goat who was none too happy to be taken for an impromptu stroll. And after just one block, the stubborn goat won this tug of war and the bike was abandoned in the street. The goat was too. The thieves got away and you could bet they are rethinking their life choices. Now, if I were them, I would take this not only as a teachable moment, but inspiration and motivation for a new line of work. Take, for instance, a low-tech theft deterrent system that requires very little maintenance but occasional cleanup.
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He was a millionaire. He left his fortune to some guy he barely knew. His kids were mad as hell.

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